Joy FM, helping you find joy. Matt here, and I got to be honest with you, I'm not the biggest soccer fan in the world. I don't dislike it, but I don't watch a ton of it normally. I do watch the World Cup, and I'm getting caught up in the excitement, I'll be honest with you. Here in America, first time in like 3 decades, and the U.S. men's team getting underway last night. And I tell you, these matches are pretty exciting. I mean, I'm no JR, you know. When it comes to that, so I can't really like hold a conversation with it, but I can watch him be like on the edge of my seat and enjoying it. It's fun.

0: Cochran and Company, running home, the Joy FM, helping you find joy. It's Matt. I was talking with a friend of mine who is trying to hire a couple of people for the summer for his business. He's kind of, you know, it's a seasonal thing and he needs some help. And he asked me if I knew anybody, asked me if either of my kids were looking for work. And I told him, yeah, my son has two jobs already this summer. And, you know, it's hard because people are either already lined up with work or they don't want to work. And I find that so odd because in the summer, man, I didn't work like full time, right? Probably a few days a week. We did a lot of beach stuff and, you know, hanging out in pools and all the summer stuff, going on bike rides, all that. But we got to talking about summer jobs and I was thinking about some of the ones I had. I had this one where this McDonald's in a beach town hired people that worked at McDonald's, and I was working at McDonald's in high school, and I put in for that, and I won like the lottery to be able to go. And so they would put you up in this beach house. They had, you know, I think I was 17. It was the year I graduated high school. I got to spend like 6 or 8 weeks up at the beach, and it was really cool. It was a lot of fun. I don't know how they let me do that at 17. I don't think they would do that now. By the way, I have another one. That was crazy, and I'll tell you about that later. But I want to know your favorite or least favorite or maybe most memorable summer job. If you want to chime in on that, you can leave us an open mic right there at thejoyfm.com or in the mobile app.
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0: There's something about summer when stepping outside immediately makes you question your decisions. It's humidity that feels like it's holding a grudge. And afternoon thunderstorms that show up like Cousin Eddie, uninvited and at the worst possible time. But it's also late sunsets and later bedtimes. It's the sound of lawnmowers and the smell of fresh cut grass. And the sudden silence when you think you heard the ice cream truck. And the outright jubilation when you do. The beautiful thing about summer is that joy is never far away. So, whether it's enjoying cold watermelon, watching neighborhood fireworks, or just piling in the car with nowhere important to be, we're with you. Helping you find joy all summer long. The Joy FM.
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2: When you're reading the Old Testament, especially the account of the exodus of the Israelites out of the land of Egypt, do you ever stop and think, this sounds very familiar? It actually sounds a lot like my life. Not that I'm being held captive in a foreign land, but knowing that God has a plan for me, but I'm not listening. Our homeless friends are a lot like this. Think about the Israelites for a moment. In Exodus chapter 6, we read where God is talking to Moses, and he's telling Moses that he's going to deliver his children, Israel, out of the land of Egypt. And he tells Moses to go tell them that. So he does. In Exodus chapter 6, verse 9, we read, "So Moses spoke thus to the sons of Israel, but they did not listen to Moses on account of their despondency and cruel bondage." When you're going through something that is so intense and even oppressive, you have a hard time listening. That happens to us in life a lot, and happens with our homeless friends quite a bit too, because they're struggling to survive day by day. It's hard to see past that daily struggle. And when they hear, hey, there's help for you, sometimes they don't listen because they're stuck in the middle of that bondage, if you will, just like the children of Israel were. So we have to keep telling them and keep showing them the love of Jesus Christ. And just like the children of Israel finally realized God is going to do this, our homeless friends will realize the same thing. And they will truly understand Jeremiah 29:11, where God says, "I have a plan for you. It's not to harm you, but give you a hope and a future." We must keep showing the love of Christ to our homeless friends and to each other, because there is hope for all of us, and that hope is only found in Jesus Christ. Let's show His love to others and encourage them, and watch what God does in each life.
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1: That's 100% true. He would. Andrew Rip on the Joy FM. Matt, we're talking summer jobs. Your favorite, least favorite, most memorable. Brianna sent in a message here. She said her favorite summer job was interning at the aquarium. She got to hang with the penguins. Okay, I'm officially jealous. That sounds like so much fun.
0: Making well with my soul. Don't let me face this loneliness alone. Making well with my soul. I need a peace that only heaven knows.

Well, this isn't exactly how I planned to spend the last month. Hey, it's Candace. With a broken jaw and shoulder, and more doctor's appointments than I can count, and for a while, my jaw even wired shut, to be able to talk with you now, even if it's not exactly how I've always sounded, is nothing short of a miracle. On some of the most difficult days, you reminded me just how special the Joy FM community truly is. Your prayers, messages, cards, gifts, and encouragement have carried me and my family through more than you know. Recovery is still happening, but I'm ready to come back. So Monday morning, be listening to The Morning Cruise. That's where I'm going to join Dave, Bill, and Carmen just to share a little bit about what life has looked like lately and some of the miracles he has been working in my life. So be listening Monday morning as I join The Morning Cruise and make a gentle re-entry into your middays. I can't wait to spend time with you again on The Joy FM.

0: faith, hope, love. We are messengers on the Joy FM Saturday night. Matt here and talking summer jobs. It's that time of the year. I know some people trying to find one. Other people saying, nah, I'm not going to bother. I just want to chill. And hey, if you want to make some money, there's some good opportunities over the summer. What was your favorite?
1: Lifeguard. You literally just have to sit in a chair all day, wash some kids, get a nice tan. I'm already starting to get a nice tan right here. Yeah, you get paid like a ton of money because you have all the certifications and you just chill in a chair and tan.
0: That is a great job, although you do have also the pressure of, you know, everybody's life being in your hands, right? That's a heavy responsibility, but I always kind of wanted to be a lifeguard secretly. That's like one of my things with the, you know, the white stuff on my nose and twirling that whistle around. It seems so cool.
2: Why should I worry? And why should I fear?

0: know if you've ever been in a point in your life when you can look back and just say, without God, I don't know where I would be. Like you were in the middle of something crazy, like one foot in the grave, and he stepped in and pulled you out. And the only thing that you can do is look back and praise God for it. That's what my new song, Holy, is all about. It's about just looking at God and understanding how much he's done for you and knowing that the only thing that you can do is give him the highest praise. That's how I feel when I hear this song. That's how I felt when I wrote this song. And I pray that that's how you feel when you hear it as well.
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He's got one of the strongest beards in CCM. That's Mac Powell on the Joy FM River of Life. It's Matt. We're talking your favorite or least favorite most memorable summer job. Emily texted in and she said her least favorite was being a lifeguard at a hotel pool, and her best was being a lifeguard at the beach. Likes to be outside. See, a lot of lifeguards. It makes sense. It's a good summer job.

0: Riley Clements fighting for me, the Joy FM, helping you find joy. Matt here on a Saturday night, and we're chatting about, you know, you're reminiscing the nostalgia of a fun summer job in your past, maybe one that stood out to you, maybe one that wasn't so fun. And you are a teacher, and you have a job that you love and recommend.
1: This summer, I'm going to be working as much as possible serving. If you are a teacher, I highly recommend getting a part-time serving job if you're able to. One or two nights a week literally can change your whole financial situation. I'm personally saving for house, and it is actually astonishing how much money you can make as a server.

0: Ah, the golden days of summer. For many, the summer days are a much-anticipated break from a mundane routine or the welcome days of leisure enjoyed without the pressures of work or school obligations. But for some, summer can be a bummer. Like for parents, it could be a constant juggle between the cost of childcare and the expectation at work. And for students, the ache of missing friends, familiar routines, and the FOMO, fear of missing out, that comes from making summer plans can be overwhelming. In the midst of it all, you have a place where joy is always just a song away. With the right song at the right time, friends that feel like family, and a community of shared hearts that uplifts, inspires, and reminds us of the joy that summer can bring. Helping you find joy this summer. The Joy FM.
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2: In Revelation chapter 3, verse 7 says, "When I open a door, no one can close it." You know, let me give you a couple of more ways to know God's will for your life. One is through providential circumstances. You see, when God is leading, the way will open up for you. When He sends you, He goes before you, John says in chapter 10, verse 4. His word says, "When I open a door, no one can close it. And when I close a door, no one can open it." So who opens the right doors? Well, God does. Who closes the wrong doors? God does. You see, the right doors lead to blessing, but the wrong doors lead to pain and loss. Plus, nothing but unbelief can keep a door closed once God commands it to be open. The only help God needs from you is, do not fear. Stand by and see the salvation of the Lord, which He will accomplish for you. Here's the second thing. Enter traffic lights. The old timers in the faith used to say, "I always watch for the checks in my spirit." You're a new creation with a new spiritual nature when you're in Christ. You're alive unto God, the scripture says. And that means you're equipped to sense God's moving within you. And while the counsel of wise and mature Christians can help, the last word must be spoken in your own heart by the Spirit of God. It is God who works in you to will and to act in order to fulfill His good purpose, Paul wrote in Philippians chapter 2 and verse 13. So, if your will is surrendered to God, He's at work in you, directing your will and your behaviors. So, believe it because He declares it. He will give you the red light when He wants you to stop, and He'll give you the green light when He wants you to go. So don't go on red and don't stop when He gives you the green light. You go forward and you trust His work inside of you. I'm Ray Jones, and that's another Heart Truth for your day.

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The Love and Action Food Drive, Monday, June 15th, from 9 to 1 at Acme Brick, Tile, and Stone, next to Ace Hardware on Ross Clark Circle.

Ain't no way. Jamie McDonald on the Joy FM. You know, she's out on the road with Phil Wickham this fall, and she's going to be coming to Duluth, Georgia, and Tampa, October 7th and October 10th. Tell me those aren't going to be some great nights of worship. And you can get all the info and even buy tickets at thejoyfm.com.

0: Latest from Brandon Lake and Nick Jonas with the assist on that one. That's the author on the Joy FM, helping you find joy. It's Matt. Got to get out of here. Adina coming in just a few, but first a little good news. And you may have seen the picture of that little pink Barbie car that somebody turned into a gas-powered vehicle that's extremely fuel efficient. I thought it was pretty creative. It's been popping up on my feed for a week or two, but we finally found the guy and the story behind that. He is a 30-year-old handyman named Molly Hightower, and he got sick of the high gas prices. It was costing him $60 to fill up his minivan, so he tinkered around with some stuff in his garage and was able to convert a pink Barbie dream camper into an actual working vehicle by equipping it with a 2-gallon, 1-piston engine from a power washer.
1: I've always kind of just had a niche for like building goat carts and little things, and once I started seeing how gas prices were and things like that, I was like, you know what, I'm gonna start making little mini cars, and this is just one of them that I kept as my personal creation.
0: Believe it or not, Mally says his juiced up Barbie Jeep can reach 55 miles an hour. It costs about $3 to fill up. He's been using it to run errands, even has a little compartment for groceries. And if you're wondering, technically it is not street legal, of course, but Mally says the local cops are actually cool with it as long as he stays off the major streets. And he's made a few of these things for friends, and his wife has her own, a little red convertible that goes about 40 miles an hour. So, Mally Hightower, you are the most amazing person on the planet today. Having some fun here, saving a little money along the way. Pretty clever. I want one, kind of. I don't know about the pink Barbie one. Maybe. But, hey, if you've got an old Barbie van or Jeep or whatever in your garage, maybe from when you were a kid or your kids were little, and, I don't know, a weed whacker or something with an engine, maybe a little weekend project for you there. So go for it. And that is a little good news on the Joy FM.
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1: Hey there, friend. Happy Saturday night to you. I'm Adina. This is the Joy FM. That was Matt Mayer's The Lord's Prayer. Looking forward to spending some time listening to some fantastic music with you. Also have a great praise to share. You'll get to hear a little bit more from her here soon. But our beloved afternoon host, Candace, is on her way back, baby. She is feeling so much better. And what she thought was going to be a 2 or 3 month absence from the Joy FM has turned into a lot less. So praise God for that. She was in a really horrible accident a couple weeks ago. Like 3 or 4 weeks ago. And she's had surgery and all kinds of stuff to try to fix the broken jaw that she had. But they said that she would be able to kind of have a slow entry back onto radio. So thank goodness. We are so happy for that. Up next is Kane with Yes, He Can, which I feel is really appropriate for the feeling that I just expressed. And you'll get to hear from Elevation Rhythm, Bay Turner, all your favorites. Thanks for being here.

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1: Should have been long gone now, yeah. Should damn be living.

Well, this isn't exactly how I planned to spend the last month. Hey, it's Candace. With a broken jaw and shoulder, and more doctor's appointments than I can count, and for a while, my jaw even wired shut, to be able to talk with you now, even if it's not exactly how I've always sounded, is nothing short of a miracle. On some of the most difficult days, you reminded me just how special the Joy FM community truly is. Your prayers, messages, cards, gifts, and encouragement have carried me and my family through more than you know. Recovery is still happening, but I'm ready to come back. So Monday morning, be listening to The Morning Cruise. That's where I'm going to join Dave, Bill, and Carmen just to share a little bit about what life has looked like lately and some of the miracles he has been working in my life. So be listening Monday morning as I join The Morning Cruise and make a gentle re-entry into your middays. I can't wait to spend time with you again on The Joy FM.

0: Summer has a soundtrack. Flip-flops down the hallway. Splashes and laughter in the pool. And the sizzling sound of hot dogs burning. Blackening on the grill. It's the season of windows down, music up, and watching sunsets enjoyed in the backyard. It's the season of long days that somehow feel too short. And even when the traffic has you backed up or the rain decides to interrupt your well-laid plans, there's still joy to be found. We'll be right here with you. Windows down, music up, singing every word. Helping you find joy all summer long. 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

What's happening? I'm Adina. That was Mac Powell right here at the Joy FM. So my husband sent me this quote. Actually, he sent me the quote, and underneath it, he put, "This looks like something you should talk about on radio." And I thought, ha, I've trained you well. You're doing my radio prep for me. So this came from pastor and author John Stott. He wrote this in 1982, and he was imagining a future where powerful microprocessors would be as common as calculators. Pretty remarkable prediction, right? But then he made another observation. He warned that as technology advances, personal relationships could become less necessary and human contact could diminish. Doesn't that sound familiar? And in that kind of world, he said, the local church would become even more important, a place where people still need to meet face-to-face and talk and listen and share life together. I mean, it's hard to hear that and not think that that is just a loud megaphone about today. We do carry devices that seemingly keep us connected to everyone, but many people have never felt more isolated. We're plugged in constantly and yet somehow disconnected from the people that are right in front of us. And I agree, that's why the church has such an important role to play. As God's people, we have a twofold responsibility. First, to make sure we aren't ourselves drifting into isolation. And second, to show the world what real community looks like. Because we're in a culture that's increasingly disconnected. One of the most powerful things that we can do as the people of God is just to show people how to be human together.

0: Need to Breathe, The Long Surrender, right here at the Joy FM. Hey, I'm Anita. Now imagine you walk into a mall and you start hearing hundreds of people answering to the same name. Well, that is exactly what is planned this summer at Minnesota's Mall of America. As many people as they can gather named Ryan are gathering from across the country for a shot at the record books. Now, they say anybody named Brian with a B is not welcome at this party. But the group is called Ryan Meetup, and they plan to set a world record for the most people with the same name riding a roller coaster one after another. The event is dubbed Ride the Ryan Coaster, and it's scheduled for July 24th, and it's going to feature a massive Ryan reunion before they actually get on the coaster itself. But organizers say that the long-term goal is even bigger. They want to break the overall world record for the largest gathering of people sharing the same first name. So if your name is Ryan, Minnesota may be the place for you this July. And again, if your name is Brian, I'm sorry, you will have to organize your own event, okay?
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3: I would say on the whole, no. Now, there is a new kid on the block, Amazon. And I would say because they're so new, they're not used to some of the maybe unwritten rules. 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They hop out of that truck. They're running the 5 and 6 different houses.
2: They're the new big company.
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This is the Joy FM. I'm Adina. You know, sometimes in America, if you dig a little deep, you'll uncover things like arrowheads or maybe the remnants of a colonial town. I have a friend who's an archaeologist and he often comes across pottery shards. We're a little bit removed from finding things that are super duper old, right? But when you go to high school in Rome, you might find some more interesting things. So students in Rome discovered hidden underground rooms beneath their gym floor. Archaeologists were called in and they found what appears to be a luxurious Roman home that dated back about 1800 years. But the site includes colorful frescoes, decorative mosaics, and just evidence that a very wealthy family once lived there. It's not every day that gym class turns into an archaeological dig.

So great to be with you here at the Joy FM. I'm Adina. Here is a wild fact from 1959. The Postal Service tried something that sounds a little more like science fiction than actual mail delivery. So the U.S. Postal Service teamed up with the Navy and a submarine called the USS Barbero to send mail by missile. Yes, you heard that right. A Regulus 1 guided missile was loaded with about 3,000 letters and launched from the submarine toward Florida. And the flight was successful. It was the first and so far only official delivery of what's known as missile mail. Now, postal officials at the time believed that one day they might be able to do this routinely across continents by guided missiles. But turns out airplanes and email ended up being just a little more practical.

0: There's something about summer, when stepping outside immediately makes you question your decisions. It's humidity that feels like it's holding a grudge, and afternoon thunderstorms that show up like Cousin Eddie, uninvited and at the worst possible time. But it's also late sunsets and later bedtimes. It's the sound of lawnmowers and the smell of fresh cut grass. And the sudden silence when you think you heard the ice cream truck. And the outright jubilation when you do. The beautiful thing about summer is that joy is never far away. So, whether it's enjoying cold watermelon, watching neighborhood fireworks, or just piling in the car with nowhere important to be, we're with you. Helping you find joy all summer long. 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

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Hot days are here to stay for a while, which means it's fans for lifetime again. 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

What's happening, friend? I'm Adina with the Joy FM, and I just found out about this cool thing that happened back in 2020. It was not covered by the news that much. There's a lot going on in 2020, so it kind of makes sense. But Dr. Kathy Sullivan made history nearly 7 miles beneath the surface of the Pacific Ocean. She became the first woman ever to reach the Challenger Deep in the Mariana Trench, which is the deepest known point on Earth. What's even more impressive is that Sullivan had already made history decades earlier as the first American woman to perform a spacewalk. So this is super cool. She's one of the few people who has explored both outer space and the deepest parts of the ocean. I don't know, sometimes I struggle to decide between a beach vacation and a mountain vacation, and Kathy Sullivan looked at the planet and said, I don't know, why not both?

0: What's happening? That was Hopeful with Everything is Better. I'm Adina, and here is a thought from author and philosopher Dallas Willard. You've probably heard someone ask, if you die tonight, where are you going to spend eternity? Now, that is an important question, obviously, of course, but Willard suggested an equally important one. If you don't die tonight, what are you going to do? In other words, faith isn't just about preparing for your death someday. It's about learning how to live today. Jesus didn't simply invite people to believe certain things about him. He invited them to follow him, to become like him, to become his disciples, to learn his way of life. Sometimes, I think, unfortunately, we've reduced Christianity to a destination, just a ticket to heaven. But Jesus spent most of his time talking about transformation while we're alive, how to love people, how to handle money, how to respond to stress, how we forgive, all of that. So maybe today, alongside the question of where are you going someday, ask yourself, who am I becoming right now?
1: Before they became your favorite song, they had to have a beginning.
2: Hey y'all, this is Franny Cash.
1: Here is the story behind the song.

In my life, there have been some really dark times and some times where I was just barely hanging on. And I think about that verse in Isaiah that says, he will not blow out a flickering candle. Jesus really breathed me back to life. There's also a line in the chorus that says, I think that I've known it since when I was young. It was Jesus all along. And I just think about this purity and innocence with kids, that they're just so close to heaven. And I think that they know that there's a love after them. And part of growing older and part of the journey of faith is returning to that love.

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1: King Solomon, the wisest man to ever live on the earth, said in Proverbs 24, verse 3, "By wisdom a house is built, and through understanding it is established." 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

me face this loneliness alone. Making well with my soul. I need a peace that only heaven knows. Jesus, could you please just sit and cry with me till I can sing, till I can sing.

Torrin Wells, Breathe On It right here at the Joy FM. I'm Adina. Here's another thought from Dallas Willard. He said, if you don't believe in sin, then you're like a farmer who believes the only answer to weeds is more fertilizer, which is a pretty powerful picture. I think we live in a culture that often practices a really watered down faith. And in some circles, the word sin has been used so harshly that people are now afraid to say it at all. They're worried they'll push people away from God. And I understand that. We want people to know about God's grace. We want them to know how deeply they're loved, how completely they're forgiven. But grace doesn't require us to ignore the problem. So if a farmer simply pretended the weeds weren't there, he would not get much of a harvest. The weeds would just keep choking out the very thing he was trying to grow. So in the same way, God's grace isn't about pretending sin doesn't exist. It's about God loving us enough to forgive it and to help us overcome it.

Hey friend, that was Maverick City Music's Promises. I'm Adina, and you know, I think we all know that listening to music kind of makes the day better or makes a task better. But did you know this? There's actual science to kind of back up how much music improves your daily tasks. So people who are running or walking, if runners match their stride to music tempo, they tend to use oxygen more efficiently, they maintain their pace more consistently, and they experience less perceived effort. They say the optimal running tempo for most people falls between 120 and 140 beats per minute, which is why most popular running playlists are engineered specifically around this range. Also, music can improve cooking. People who cook with music playing spend more time preparing food, they're more creative with ingredients, and they report significantly higher enjoyment.

0: can be a bummer. Like for parents, it could be a constant juggle between the cost of childcare and the expectation at work. And for students, the ache of missing friends, familiar routines, and the FOMO, fear of missing out, that comes from making summer plans can be overwhelming. In the midst of it all, you have a place where joy is always just a song away. With the right song at the right time, friends that feel like family, and a community of shared hearts that uplifts, inspires, and reminds us of the joy that summer can bring. Helping you find joy this summer. 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

Medina with the Joy FM. Did you know that there is science backing up how much better life is with music in it? So studying or memorizing information, if you play instrumental music without lyrics, it can improve focus and information retention by masking distracting environmental noise. It helps do that without introducing like the cognitive load of processing words. I don't know, maybe you are someone who can listen to songs with words and study at the same time. I cannot do that. But the benefit of listening to instrumental music for study is most pronounced for spatial reasoning, pattern recognition, and memorization. Also, driving. Of course, you know, most people are listening to the Joy FM in their cars, but it turns out familiar, moderately upbeat music keeps drivers in an optimal arousal state. It prevents mental fatigue on long drives. Music that is too fast, however, this is where there's a little bit of a caveat. Music that is too fast increases risk-taking, and music that is too slow reduces alertness. So if you want to listen to the optimal music to keep yourself positive and alert while you're on the road, try to find a tempo that sits between 60 and 80 beats per minute.

Christina. This is the Joy FM. C.S. Lewis once said, "You will certainly carry out God's purpose, however you act, but it makes a difference to whether you serve like Judas or like John." Lewis is, of course, reminding us that God's plans aren't fragile. His purposes are going to be accomplished. The real question isn't whether God's will gets done, it's whether we choose to be a part of it faithfully. Judas and John both walked with Jesus, but one served through betrayal and self-interest, while the other served through love and devotion. God's story moved forward either way, but their lives were shaped very differently by their choices. So that quote is a very sobering reminder that obedience doesn't change God's sovereignty, it changes us.

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Printing Cash with Jesus All Along. Hey there, friend. I'm Adina. Thanks so much for listening to the Joy FM. Here is a word I came across this week that I really liked a lot. Citharism. So Citharism, it's spelled really interesting. It has like a P-S-I-T-H-U-R-I-S-M, Citharism. And it is the sound of wind moving through the trees.

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0: So good to have you here, friend. This is the Joy FM. I'm Adina, and a friend of mine recently told me a story that I loved so much. She said that for as long as she could remember, she had always wanted to get married barefoot. She didn't have any particular reason for it. It was just one of those little desires tucked away in her heart. But her wedding was in February, so a few days beforehand, she thought, it's cold, I'm gonna buy some shoes. Now, they were uncomfortable, and they weren't particularly attractive, but she figured, my dress is long, nobody's gonna see them anyway. But on her wedding day, she was hurrying around in those shoes, and she found her four-year-old flower girl, who was soon to be her bonus daughter, in tears. Her shoes didn't fit. They had bought them months before, and she had grown out of them, and her feet were hurting. So without even thinking, my friend got down and grabbed her hands and said, "My feet are hurting too. Want to go barefoot with me?" And she smiled, and they kicked off their shoes together and walked down the aisle. Now, weeks later, it hit her. She had forgotten all about that lifelong desire to be married barefoot, but God hadn't. Now, did she need to be barefoot to have a meaningful wedding? Of course not. But I think that's what makes this story so beautiful. God cared about something that she had completely forgotten. It was just a tiny little hidden desire that she'd never even voiced out loud. Sometimes we think that God is only involved in the big things, but every now and then he reminds us that he's also in the little details.
1: Summer has a soundtrack. Flip-flops down the hallway. Splashes and laughter in the pool. And the sizzling sound of hot dogs burning, blackening on the grill. It's the season of windows down, music up, and watching sunsets enjoyed in the backyard. It's the season of long days that somehow feel too short. And even when the traffic has you backed up or the rain decides to interrupt your well-laid plans, there's still joy to be found. We'll be right here with you. Windows down, music up, singing every word. Helping you find joy all summer long. 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

0: I'm Adina. Hello, friend. This is the Joy FM. Have you ever had one of those interactions where you walked away thinking, were we even having the same conversation? I just had one of these recently, and it was a very frustrating conversation. But before I completely flew off the handle and lost my mind, I decided to try to be a little more thoughtful about it. But at some point, all of us have had to or will have to deal with difficult people. You know, maybe it's an angry person, maybe it's a critical person, maybe it's someone who just seems determined to misunderstand or disagree with what we're saying. Or maybe they're just hurting and they're taking it out on you. And when that happens, the first question isn't, how can I change them or how can I change their mind? It's, what is my responsibility? Romans 12:18 says, if possible, so far as it depends on you, live peaceably with all. And I love that phrase, you know, so far as it depends on you, because it reminds us that our responsibility is limited. We are responsible for our words, our attitude, our actions, and our own integrity. We're not responsible for someone else's assumptions or reactions or misunderstandings, which is actually so freeing. So when conflict comes, it's wise to ask, have I been honest? Have I been kind? Have I done what I can to pursue peace? And if the answer is yes, you've probably done what depends on you. The rest, thank goodness, belongs to God.
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2: It is my mission now to like teach everyone Mahjong. It is so fun. Even Brandon said the other day, he goes, I think this is just going to be a fad. And CB, Haley, and I were like, nope, absolutely not. This is here to stay. But I will say, when the girls were little, when scrapbooking was a thing, I went all in. When beading became a thing, I went all in.
3: My sister and I have this thing that we call the ABCs of Carmen. And it's basically, we can go through the alphabet of all of her fads and phases. And for S, it is scrapbooking. So. There are almost every letter is full, but
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3: We gotta put M for Mahjong.
2: What you have for M? But we are into
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3: Okay,
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Happy early morning, friend. I'm Athena. Thanks so much for listening to the Joy FM. Have you ever noticed that some people just seem determined to start a fight? It's like they enjoy it. They woke up and they chose violence, as the kids say. So I've been exploring, trying to grow in the area of responding well in this kind of situation. Because when that happens, my natural instinct is often to react. I want to get defensive. I'm going to raise my voice. I'm going to match their energy. But scripture points us in a very different direction. Proverbs 15:1 says, "A gentle answer turns away wrath." Notice it doesn't say a louder answer or a smarter answer or, in my case, a very sarcastic answer. A gentle answer. One of the most important lessons we can learn is that not every accusation deserves a lengthy defense. Sometimes a calm explanation is enough. And Jesus understood this because there were times when he answered his critics and there were times when he refused to argue with people who were committed to misunderstanding him. So here's a thought to carry with you. Just because someone hands you anger doesn't mean you have to accept delivery.

0: This is the Joy FM. I'm Adina. Have you ever had a conversation where no matter what you said, it just didn't seem to matter? You explain, they object. You clarify, they object again. And eventually you realize the problem isn't a lack of information. It's a lack of a willingness to listen. And that's why wisdom isn't just knowing what to say. Sometimes wisdom is knowing when it's good to just stop talking. Titus 3:10 says, warn a divisive person once and then warn them a second time. After that, have nothing to do with them. You know, it's a good reminder that God isn't calling us into endless arguments, because there are a lot of people who genuinely want understanding, and there are people who simply want conflict. Learning how to see the difference can save a whole lot of frustration. Not every disagreement needs to be settled. Not every critic needs to be convinced. And not every argument needs to be won, which is a really hard thing for me to learn for myself. But sometimes the wisest thing you can say is, I've said what I needed to say, and then do your best to trust God with the rest.
1: There's something about summer. When stepping outside immediately makes you question your decisions. It's humidity that feels like it's holding a grudge. And afternoon thunderstorms that show up like Cousin Eddie, uninvited and at the worst possible time. But it's also late sunsets and later bedtimes. It's the sound of lawnmowers and the smell of fresh cut grass. In the sudden silence when you think you heard the ice cream truck, and the outright jubilation when you do. The beautiful thing about summer is that joy is never far away. So, whether it's enjoying cold watermelon, watching neighborhood fireworks, or just piling in the car with nowhere important to be, we're with you. Helping you find joy all summer long. 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

Josiah Queen, right here at the Joy FM. Hey friend, I'm Adina. This is kind of cool from archaeological news. Did you know that one of the largest Viking coin hoards ever found just got even bigger? So archaeologists in Norway have now uncovered more than 3,000 silver coins, and many of them came from places like England and Germany. But it was this reminder that the Viking world was a lot more connected than people realize. Now, what's especially fascinating is when this treasure was buried around AD 1050, it happened during a major transition in Norway's history as the country began moving from foreign currency to its own national coinage system. And here's the surprise. Researchers don't think that this wealth necessarily came from Viking raids. Instead, they believe it's tied to the region's booming iron industry, and it suggested that trade and manufacturing played an even bigger role in Viking prosperity than we even imagine.

Here's a short, sweet, and to-the-point quote from Toby Mack from this week. He said, "Jesus never asked us to have it all together. He simply asked us to keep coming to him." I'm Adina, and this is the Joy FM.

0: dancing holy. And I don't know if you've ever been in a point in your life when you can look back and just say, without God, I don't know where I would be. Like you were in the middle of something crazy, like one foot in the grave, and he stepped in and pulled you out. And the only thing that you can do is look back and praise God for it. That's what my new song, Holy, is all about. It's about just looking at God and understanding how much he's done for you and knowing that the only thing that you can do is give him the highest praise. That's how I feel when I hear this song. That's how I felt when I wrote this song. And I pray that that's how you feel when you hear it as well.
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How's it going, friend? We are Messengers, Faith, Hope, and Love right here at the Joy FM. So I was thinking about what's something that everyone did when we were kids that's kind of disappeared. And at the top of the list for me is calling a friend's house and having to talk to their parents first. I mean, we did this all the time and it didn't even occur to us as feeling intimidating, or at least not for me. It was just kind of how things worked. But I had a funny story. I had a friend that I rode the bus with, and he gave me his phone number, and I tried calling him, and his dad answered the phone, and I said, "Hi, this is Adina. Is Ryan there?" And he said, "No." And he kind of sounded funny when I was talking to him, like he was surprised. And he said, "No, he's out right now. Do you want to leave a message?" And I said, "Oh, no, thank you. If you could just tell him that I called, that'd be great." And then that was it. But the next day he got on the bus and he kind of like under his breath was like, "I know you called yesterday." And then he got really quiet and looked really embarrassed. And finally he mumbled, "My dad said to tell you you have good phone manners." And I just saw the whole conversation that he must have had with his dad before he got on the bus. Like, "No, Dad, I don't want to say that to her." He was mortified. I thought it was hilarious. But these days, you know, we have instant caller ID on our phones, and we usually answer the phone like we're just picking up a conversation, not like we're trying to solve a mystery. But back then, you never know who was going to answer. And somehow we all survived.

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2: Ah, the golden days of summer. For many, the summer days are a much-anticipated break from a mundane routine or the welcome days of leisure enjoyed without the pressures of work or school obligations. But for some, summer can be a bummer. Like for parents, it could be a constant juggle between the cost of childcare and the expectation at work. And for students, the ache of missing friends, familiar routines, and the FOMO, fear of missing out, that comes from making summer plans can be overwhelming. In the midst of it all, you have a place where joy is always just a song away. With the right song at the right time, friends that feel like family, and a community of shared hearts that uplifts, inspires, and reminds us of the joy that summer can bring. 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

working well with my soul. I need a peace that only heaven knows.

Mercy Me's Make It Well. Hey there, friend. I hope you're doing okay this morning. I'm Adina. What is something that kids today would never believe we had to do? Now, I just had a conversation with my kids where I was explaining to them that before GPS, we had MapQuest, and before MapQuest, we just had maps. So I was explaining to them, yes, when your grandpa was teaching me how to drive a car and when we were going on long road trips, I had to use an atlas. Now, of course, he taught this to me when I was sitting in the passenger seat, not while I was at the wheel, but I'd learned how to use a road atlas. And you know, if you took a wrong turn, there wasn't a voice calmly telling you, proceed to route or make a U-turn in 500 feet. You either figured it out or you got very familiar with places that you never planned to visit. So my dad and I used to drive from Florida, the panhandle of Florida, to Connecticut every Thanksgiving, which is a good long drive. But he'd been a truck driver for years and we knew the route pretty well. So we kept the road atlas handy, but we didn't necessarily have to rely on it. But one year, we were a couple hours from our destination and my dad asked if he could take a nap. And I said, sure. But the moment he fell asleep, this thick fog rolled in, and I'm talking can't see 10 feet in front of you fog. So I just kept driving and driving. And a couple hours later, Dad woke up and said, where are we? And I was like, I have no idea. Turns out I had driven us about 2 hours off course. But you know, nothing was wrong. I could have woken him up at any point. It just felt bad because he had done most of the driving. Thankfully, he got us back on track and didn't really give me much grief about it, though he may have gone to bed pretty early that night.

0: What's happening, friend? It is early in the morning here at the Joy FM, and I came across the wildest thing today. I'm Adina, by the way. Apparently, some people can actually smell ants. Not the whole colony, just one ant. Now, there is an ant called an odorous house ant, and I can smell those. If you accidentally like hit one or crush one or whatever, you can smell it, and it's actually kind of stinky. But there's this woman online who said that her boyfriend suddenly stopped what he was doing, walked into the bathroom, and started looking around, and she said, "What are you doing?" He said, "I smell an ant." And sure enough, after a little searching, he found exactly one ant. Apparently, he has a genetic quirk that makes him extra sensitive to a chemical that ants produce. He describes the smell as a mix between blue cheese and gasoline, which is not a combination I was expecting this morning. So now I'm curious, what's a smell that nobody else seems to notice but that you pick up immediately?
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1: Brandon Lake's the author right here at the Joy FM. I'm Medina, and I came across this incredible story from World War II. So in 1943, Denmark's Jewish population was warned that arrests were about to begin. And so incredible what happened after that. All of the ordinary people just stepped in. Neighbors opened their homes. Doctors were hiding families in hospitals. Fishermen were using their boats to carry people to safety in nearby Sweden. People donated money so that families who couldn't afford the trip could still go. And in just a few weeks, more than 7,000 Jewish people were helped to safety. One of my favorite parts of that story is what happened after the war. So when many of those families returned home, they found that their neighbors had been taking care of their homes the entire time. They watered plants, they collected the mail, they even fed the pets. So a lot of our history books, you know, we get the broad, sweeping, big events, but so much of history is shaped by ordinary people who just decide to do the right thing.

0: Phil Wickham's Homesick for Heaven. Good morning, friend. I'm Adina. Have you ever heard the joke, be yourself, unless you can be Batman, then always be Batman? So turns out there is a little ounce of truth into that. So the Batman effect is when you adopt an alter ego to do something differently or better. So there's an experiment done where children were given a boring task. Some were told to do it like Batman. And those who were told to do it like Batman did the task better and for longer. Some psychologists say that having a positive self-talk and adopting a positive alter ego might actually help us in our everyday lives. They say to do this effectively, you have to follow three rules. You have to ask, what would Batman do? You have to be specific about your alter ego. You have to treat Batman like a real person in your imagination. And you have to pick an alter ego that suits the work that you do. And the whole time I'm listening to this, all I could think is, that's discipleship. To put on the character and the qualities of Christ. And, you know, like go back through those steps, right? You have to step back from yourself and ask, what would Jesus do? We all wore the bracelets in the 90s, right? Number two, you have to be specific in your alter ego. You have to treat Jesus like a real person in your imagination. And three, you have to pick an alter ego that suits the work you do. I'm pretty sure it's safe to say that Jesus suits the work that you do. Romans and Galatians give us the imagery of putting on Christ. So maybe instead of the Batman effect, what would our lives look like if we did everything with the Jesus effect?
1: Summer has a soundtrack. Flip-flops down the hallway.

0: 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And even when the traffic has you backed up or the rain decides to interrupt your well-laid plans, there's still joy to be found. We'll be right here with you. Windows down, music up, singing every word. 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

Good morning, friend. I'm Adina, and this morning I want to start us off with a big word of praise, and that is that Candace, our Middays host, is able to start coming back to the Joy FM. She's been gone for, I think, 4 weeks now after she had an accident and subsequent surgeries, and the doctors say that she can start slowly getting back into radio. She thought she was going to be out for 2 or 3 months, so this is a huge deal. It's such a big praise. Thank you for all your prayers, all your support, all the ways that you showed the world what it looks like to be a community of believers who care for each other. Thank goodness we are so glad that Candace is coming back. I've been

0: Caleb and John's Finished right here at the Joy FM. Good morning, friend. I'm Adina, and I am finished for the day anyway, but I had so much fun hanging out with you. I came across this quote, and I thought it'd be a great way to start your Sunday. Laughter is anti-inflammatory. Crying is regulating. Hugging is immunoprotective. Singing is vagal toning. Dancing is neurogenic. Joy is a biological necessity. Have a beautiful Sunday, friend. I hope you keep finding ways to find joy.
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0: There's something about summer when stepping outside immediately makes you question your decisions. It's humidity that feels like it's holding a grudge. And afternoon thunderstorms that show up like Cousin Eddie, uninvited and at the worst possible time. But it's also late sunsets and later bedtimes. It's the sound of lawnmowers and the smell of fresh cut grass. And the sudden silence when you think you heard the ice cream truck. And the outright jubilation when you do. The beautiful thing about summer is that joy is never far away. So, whether it's enjoying cold watermelon, watching neighborhood fireworks, or just piling in the car with nowhere important to be, we're with you. 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

Well, this isn't exactly how I planned to spend the last month. Hey, it's Candace. With a broken jaw and shoulder, and more doctor's appointments than I can count, and for a while, my jaw even wired shut, to be able to talk with you now, even if it's not exactly how I've always sounded, is nothing short of a miracle. On some of the most difficult days, you reminded me just how special the Joy FM community truly is. Your prayers, messages, cards, gifts, and encouragement have carried me and my family through more than you know. Recovery is still happening, but I'm ready to come back. So Monday morning, be listening to The Morning Cruise. That's where I'm gonna join Dave, Bill, and Carmen just to share a little bit about what life has looked like lately and some of the miracles he has been working in my life. So be listening Monday morning as I join The Morning Cruise and make a gentle re-entry into your middays. I can't wait to spend time with you again on The Joy FM.

Like, there have been some really dark times and some times where I was just barely hanging on. And I think about that verse in Isaiah that says, he will not blow out a flickering candle. Jesus really breathed me back to life. There's also a line in the chorus that says, I think that I've known it since when I was young. It was Jesus all along. And I just think about this purity and innocence with kids, that they're just so close to heaven. And I think that they know that there's a love after them. And part of growing older and part of the journey of faith is returning to that.

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great song this morning, Jesus Culture with Tim Hughes. It's called Send the Fire. And I think sometimes, do we really mean what we're singing? You know what I mean? Because fire burns a little bit, you know, burning out all the dross, the things that can burn so that only the pure remains. How are you this morning? I'm Michelle. I love sharing a Sunday with you. I want to encourage you with the songs. You can turn them up, sing along with the radio. Let's fix our eyes on Jesus together this morning.

One good thing about starting a new week tomorrow, the Morning Cruise is back on the air. Dave, Bill, and Carmen helping your Monday feel less like a Monday on the Joy FM.

He's good always, isn't he? Gateway Worship on the Joy FM and Warm Up for Worship. True worship and devotion will make our lives fragrant and will perfume the environment around us. Think about that. As you spend time in God's presence, there's a sweet fragrance, a sweet aroma that people will recognize on you and through you. Christ be magnified. Cody Carn.

love that. When wind meets fire. Second song about fire this morning. And it's still early, right? Great music from Elevation Worship with Tiffany Hudson on the Joy FM. Worship is our innermost being responding with praise for all that God is through our attitudes, actions, thoughts, and words based on the truth of God as He has revealed Himself. We get to worship Him together.

Patrick Mayberry on the Joy FM. It Is Well. Do you know the story of the original It Is Well great hymn? Let me tell you about it. Horatio Spafford was a businessman, and he and his family, his wife and beautiful daughters, were planning a trip to Europe. And so just before they were to leave, the Chicago fire broke out. And he had to stay back because of business matters, and he was going to meet his family a little bit later on in Europe. But he sent his daughters and his wife on ahead. And there was a tragedy at sea, and all of his daughters drowned at sea. And when Horatio Spafford got the word, he went out on the next ship. And when they got to the approximate place that his daughters had drowned, the Lord wrote this song through him. When peace like a river attendeth my way, when sorrows like sea billows roll, whatever my lot, you've taught me to say, it is well with my soul. Though trials should come, let this blessed assurance control that Christ has regarded my helpless estate and has shed his own blood for my soul. It is well. I don't know what circumstance you're walking through today, but I promise you, he's faithful. He won't leave you. He won't forsake you.

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Helping you find joy this Sunday on The Joy FM.

Could you make that personal today? He so loves you. Take a moment. Just thank him for his love, his kindness, his new mercy that's for you this morning, because his mercy is new every morning. He loves you. He loves you. He loves you. True story.

All of his promises are yes, so we just come into agreement this morning, right? Stand on the promises of God. Declare them, sing them, say them, keep them in front of you. Hide them in your heart, you know? I've got promises of God all around me right now, on my whiteboard, on my walls, on my bathroom mirror, on my phone. I mean, I'm just surrounded because all of his promises are yes. And all we have to do is come into agreement, stand on the promises. God watches over his word to perform it. Think about that. Let that blow your mind today. I've been stuck in the book of Ephesians a lot lately and just kind of praying those promises through. We'll talk a little bit about that coming up. I'm glad you're listening this morning. Here's Sons of Sunday.

old hymns, new songs, and everything in between. Helping you find joy this Sunday on The Joy FM.

Oh, it's such a great song. Chris Tomlin on the Joy FM. I want to share this with you in the Passion Translation in Proverbs 3. Trust in the Lord completely. 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With all of your heart, rely on Him to guide you, and He will lead you in every decision that you make. Become intimate with Him in whatever you do, and He will lead you wherever you go. Beautiful promise.

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On some of the most difficult days, you reminded me just how special the Joy FM community truly is. Your prayers, messages, cards, gifts, and encouragement have carried me and my family through more than you know. Recovery is still happening, but I'm ready to come back. So Monday morning, be listening to The Morning Cruise. That's where I'm going to join Dave, Bill, and Carmen just to share a little bit about what life has looked like lately and some of the miracles he has been working in my life. So be listening Monday morning as I join The Morning Cruise and make a gentle re-entry into your middays. I can't wait to spend time with you again on The Joy FM.

Aren't you glad he really is our firm foundation? Cody Carnes, The Joy FM. I'm Michelle. I read this in a devotional recently. Stop and think for a moment. God's holy son died for the world, died for you and I. The spotless one suffered a criminal's death. He who took on all of our sins on the cross, the righteous lamb, died for sinners, for you and I. We've all sinned. We've all fallen short. The prince paid the price for our crimes. We sinned, he died. We were guilty, he was punished. We deserved death, he gave us his life. We rejected him, he accepted us. What an incredible message of hope we get to bring.

No one like him, right? Singing along this morning. Beautiful Sunday. The Joy FM. We call this warm up for worship. Stormy O'Mardian says, every time we praise God for who he is and all that he's done, it unleashes his life-changing power in our lives. His presence comes to soften our hearts so they can be molded into whatever shape he wants. Praise is the means by which God transforms our lives and enables us to do his will and glorify him. Love that.

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Prayer is simply communicating with God. It's a love relationship first and foremost. Prayer is bearing your soul to the one who loved you before you even knew of him and letting him speak to your heart. 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

However your Sunday unfolds, we're walking with you. 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

You're safe with the Savior this morning. We're invited to dwell with Him. Let that blow your mind today. There are many people who believe in God, yet not too many people who are really close to Him. Close enough to know Him intimately. That's the invitation. Close enough to communicate your whole heart to Him on an ongoing basis, loving Him with all of your heart, soul, mind, and strength, and letting Him love you with all of His.

Come on, it's a war cry. Be sure you have that full armor on that Ephesians talks about. Finally, brothers, be strong in the Lord and the power of his might. Put on the full armor of God so that you'll be able to resist the enemy whenever he attacks. Remember, God has given us all authority over the enemy, but those pieces of armor are vital in our life, that we walk that out. And I love Romans 16. The God of peace will soon crush Satan under our feet. Come on, hold on to the promises of God. Greater is he who is in you than he who's in the world. And no weapon formed against you will prosper. Just declare them. Speak them out loud. Let you hear yourself say it. Let the enemy hear you say it.

Oh, I love that. The glory of God. Isn't that one beautiful? The Joy FM. Warm up for worship. Good morning. I'm Michelle. Stormy O'Mardian writes, if you're like me, you don't want to live a lukewarm, mediocre, barely making it existence. You don't want to be chained to your limitations. You want to live an extraordinary life, a life of peace, joy, fulfillment, hope, and purpose. The kind of life I just described can only happen when we enter into a close relationship with God. I mean, really close. What a beautiful invitation that is.

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Helping you find joy this Sunday on The Joy FM.

taste and see. Ryan Fowler with Matt Maher, The Joy FM. I'm Michelle. When I woke up this morning, I just felt like I was supposed to share about the majesty, the bigness, the glory of God. I have this desktop book that's on my coffee table in the living room, and it's called The Heavens Proclaim His Glory, A Spectacular View of Creation Through the Lens of the Hubble Telescope. And the pictures of galaxies are breathtaking. This one is called the Barge Spiral Galaxy, NGC 1300. This galaxy is 69 million light years away in a constellation that I can't pronounce. But I love what Francis Chan says. Why would God create more than 350 billion galaxies? And this is a conservative estimate that generations of people never saw or even knew existed. Do you think maybe it was to make us say, wow, God is unfathomably big? Or perhaps God wanted us to see these pictures so that our response would be, who do I think I am? We just get to talk about his glory today and his majesty. And the more rightly we see him, the more fully we can trust him.

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You won't have to worry about having a bad case of Mondays tomorrow with the morning cruise to help you start the week. 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

nothing else. Great music from Cody Carnes. The Joy FM, we call this Warm Up for Worship. Really, it's just songs and conversation to keep our eyes on Jesus. And the Joy FM has a special worship stream called Joy Worship, where you can hear this great music and encouragement 24/7. It's one of our apps, and you can listen on your device. And when I consider your heavens, the works of your fingers, the moon and the stars which you've ordained, what is man that you're mindful of him, and the son of man that you visit him? Psalm 8 says, do you ever ask him that? God, who am I that you would love me and care for me the way that you do? Yet he loves you with this beautiful, extravagant love. And it's a love beyond our definition of love. Psalm 139 says, he knit you together in your mother's womb, and you are fearfully and wonderfully made. Isaiah says he longs to be gracious to you. He waits on high to have compassion on you. And my favorite, Zephaniah 3:17, it says, the Lord your God is in your midst. He is mighty to save you. He exalts over you with joy. He quiets you in his love. And he rejoices over you with singing. The God of the universe rejoices over you with singing. So as we sing him songs today, he's actually singing over us.

Well, this isn't exactly how I planned to spend the last month. Hey, it's Candace. With a broken jaw and shoulder and more doctor's appointments than I can count, and for a while, my jaw even wired shut, to be able to talk with you now, even if it's not exactly how I've always sounded, is nothing short of a miracle. On some of the most difficult days, you reminded me just how special the Joy FM community truly is. Your prayers, messages, cards, gifts, and encouragement have carried me and my family through more than you know. Recovery is still happening, but I'm ready to come back. So Monday morning, be listening to The Morning Cruise. That's where I'm going to join Dave, Bill, and Carmen just to share a little bit about what life has looked like lately and some of the miracles he has been working in my life. So be listening Monday morning as I join The Morning Cruise and make a gentle re-entry into your middays. I can't wait to spend time with you again on The Joy FM.

A friend of mine sent me a video of her granddaughter, 3 years old, singing that song over her baby doll with her hand on her belly and her hand on her head. And it was absolutely beautiful. The blessing, just speaking that over you and your family today. And I want to read that Numbers 6 blessing. And I love the amplified version of this. The Lord bless you and keep you, protect you, sustain you and guard you. The Lord make his face shine upon you with favor and be gracious to you, surrounding you with loving kindness. The Lord lift up his countenance upon you with divine approval and give you peace, a tranquil heart and life. I'm praying for that peace that passes our understanding that would guard your heart and mind in Christ Jesus. So good. Write that number 6 blessing down. Pray it over your family every day. Here's Life Church Worship FM.

Loving that. The Joy FM. Warm up for worship. I'm Michelle. It's so good to be with you. I've pulled this tabletop book from my coffee table. It's called The Heavens Proclaim His Glory, a spectacular view of creation through the lens of the Hubble telescope. I wish you could see these pictures. They're absolutely breathtaking. And it says this, every beautiful created thing points to an even more beautiful creator. We know about love because God is love. We know about fatherhood because God is a father. We know about beauty because God, the ultimate first cause of everything, is also beautiful to the humble and worshipful of heart. Every tiny piece of creation reminds them of the magnificent genius who fashioned it all. No item of creation, be it ever so beautiful, can convey the infinite beauty of the source. I love that. Kevin Hartnett says that splendor and majesty are before him. Strength and beauty are in his sanctuary. And we just get to worship him together.

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1: So good to have you listening this morning. It's a beautiful Sunday. Think about this. God is omnipotent. If we pray with any lesser conviction, our prayers are timid, shallow, and hollow. But spend some time walking in the workshop of heaven and see what God has done and watch how your prayers are energized. Behold the sun. Every square yard of the sun is constantly emitting 130,000 horsepower, or the equivalent of 450 eight-cylinder automobile engines. And yet our sun, as powerful as it is but one minor star in the 100 billion orbs which make up our Milky Way galaxy. Hold a dime in your fingers at arm's length, allow it to eclipse your vision, and you'll block out 15 million stars from your view. By showing us the heavens, Jesus is showing us his Father's workshop. He taps us on the shoulder and says, your Father can handle that for you. Max Lucado shares that insight. The heavens declare, they proclaim the glory of God, and we get to worship him.

Torrin Wells with Jen Johnson on the Joy FM. Lord, I've heard of your fame. I stand in awe of your deeds. Renew them in our day. In wrath, remember mercy. Habakkuk tells us that. And that's the inspiration for that song as well. I love that. Here's the Joy, the Belonging Co. on Warm Up for Work.

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I love it. I can't help but praising Eric Nieder on the Joy FM. A.W. Tozer once said, the most important thing about you is how you see God. Because see, the more rightly we see him, the more fully we can trust him. Think about this reality. Our globe's weight has been estimated at 6 sextillion tons. That's a 6 with 21 zeros. Yet it is precisely tilted at 23 degrees. Any more or any less, and our seasons would be lost in a polar flood. Our globe revolves at a rate of 1,000 miles per hour, or 25,000 miles per day, or 9 million miles per year, yet none of us is flung off and tumbles into orbit. If you held a dime at arm's length, it would block out 15 million stars. And here's the mind-blowing truth. He knows them all by name. But more incredible than that is he knows you. He knit you together. He formed you in your mother's womb. He knew you before you were in your mother's womb. How loved you are today. Let that soak in.

Wow, how I love that. The perfect love of Jesus. Ella Worship, the Joy FM. Good morning. I'm Michelle. Jeremiah 32:17 says, Ah, Lord God, behold, you have made the heavens and the earth by your great power and outstretched arm. There is nothing too hard for you. Do you believe that today? There's nothing too hard for him. And I love what Stephen Mansfield says. What melts our hearts is not just that there is beauty in the universe. What melts us is the knowledge that God designed all beauty to show us who he is. As a symbolic language of the soul, all nature is God's wooing us to himself. God is wooing you to himself today. How beautiful is that truth?

the Joy FM. For by him all things were created, things in heaven and on earth, visible and invisible, whether thrones or powers or rulers or authorities. All things were created by him and for him, and he is before all things, and in him all things hold together. Colossians 1:16 and 17 reminds us. R.C. Sproul says this: no single molecule in the vast universe of creation ever acts independently from the sovereign providence of a holy God. Oh, how you can trust him completely.

I to dwell with, to be in you. Remain in me, Jesus said, and I'll remain in you. Just as no branch can bear fruit by itself without remaining in the vine, neither can you bear fruit, producing evidence of your faith, unless you remain in me. I am the vine, you're the branches. The one who remains in me and I in him bears much fruit. Apart from me, you can do nothing. Oh, we need to remain, be vitally united to the vine today. I love that. That comes from John 15.

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We're with you through it all, helping you find joy this Sunday on the Joy FM.

Hallelujah. Washed by the water, washed by the blood. Powerful, isn't it? Elevation rhythm as we sing along. Sundays are really my favorite. I'm grateful for this time with you. And I just get to encourage you and remind you who you are and whose you are today. We call it warm up for worship on the Joy FM. Ascribe to the Lord the glory due his name. Bring an offering and come before him. Worship the Lord in the beauty of holiness, in holy array. 1 Chronicles 16:29 says, and I like what John MacArthur says, as David gazed into the unfathomably large universe, he realized it was just a finger work for God. As great as the universe is, God is infinitely greater, and the human race is nothing by comparison. But remember the mind-blowing truth that he knows you personally. He knows you by name. He knows how many hairs are on your head, how loved you are today. How good is that? So we can't help but respond in worship.

Music from Bethel with Hannah McClure on the Joy FM. I'm Michelle. It's so good to be with you. I've been thinking a lot about the power of our words. You know, the scripture says life and death is in the tongue. And then James 3 says this, indeed, we put bits in horses' mouths that they may obey us, and we turn their whole body. Even so, the tongue is a little member, and it boasts of great things. There's a picture there that grabs our attention and points out the power of spoken words. Here, our tongue is pictured as a bit used to direct a horse. If you control a horse's mouth with a small bit, the entire animal will move in the direction you choose. We've ridden a few horses who seem to be the exceptions, but the general rule is certainly true. Just as a bit controls the horse and steers it in the right direction, the tongue has amazing power to direct and control a person or relationship. Through our spoken words of blessing, we can steer a child away from trouble. We can provide guidance to a friend. We can minister words of encouragement or lift words of praise. Think about that. What kind of words are most effective? Pray that your words would be influential, positive, and never manipulative. So God, that's our desire. Help us to put a guard on our tongues, that we would speak life, that we would come into agreement with your promises with our words, God. And would you forgive us for the times that we've spoken things that aren't true, spoken lies. Father, we need you so much. We thank you that you watch over your word.

happening. We pray for unity in our nation. God, that you would bring peace in the Middle East, that you'd expose things that need to be exposed, for healing of cancer, for restoration, for prodigals coming home. And oh, there's so much. Father, nothing gets past you. How we love you, how we need you today. Beautiful Jesus, in your name we pray. Amen. Amen.

Well, this isn't exactly how I planned to spend the last month. Hey, it's Candace. With a broken jaw and shoulder and more doctor's appointments than I can count, and for a while, my jaw even wired shut, to be able to talk with you now, even if it's not exactly how I've always sounded, is nothing short of a miracle. On some of the most difficult days, you reminded me just how special the Joy FM community truly is. Your prayers, messages, cards, gifts, and encouragement have carried me and my family through more than you know. Recovery is still happening, but I'm ready to come back. So Monday morning, be listening to The Morning Cruise. That's where I'm going to join Dave, Bill, and Carmen just to share a little bit about what life has looked like lately and some of the miracles he has been working in my life. 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I can't wait to spend time with you again on The Joy FM.

Sharing a beautiful Sunday together on the Joy FM. I'm Michelle. Genesis 1:1, in the beginning, God created the heavens and the earth. Isn't it amazing that thousands of years later, we're still discovering more of that creation because he's just a big God. He's faithful. Listen to this. The glorious dawn of God's story begins with the simplest statement that in the beginning of time and space, God was already there. He is eternal. He's not bound by time or space, which means he is fully present in every age, in every generation, in every corner of the universe, fully present on planet Earth and on the surface of the moon, fully present yesterday, today, and tomorrow, fully present with you and with me, except for once when he made himself nothing, like taking the very nature of a servant, being made in human likeness, scripture says, and being found in appearance as a man, he humbled himself and became obedient to death, even death on the cross. Ann Graham Lott shared.

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believe he's just that good. He really is. Tell people about his goodness. Share your story with someone today. Ask the Lord, Holy Spirit, just direct my steps today. Well, speak through me. I invite you to speak through me. And let's see what he'll do. Maybe when you're at the grocery store or at a gas station or out at a restaurant, look for opportunities just to represent your dad well. I hope you have a beautiful day. I'll speak with you tomorrow night. We've got your music covered throughout the day today, whatever your plans look like. He is mighty to save. Here's Hillsong.

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Hope you enjoyed Warm Up for Worship with my friend Michelle this morning. It's such a great way to start a Sunday. I'm Sandy, and coming up, I've got music for you filled with faith and encouragement. Right now, here's Toby Mac, Promised Land on the Joy FM.

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0: Motivation Rhythm on the Joy FM. And if you're planning maybe a staycation coming up in just a little bit, going to be sharing some ideas for making your staycation super fun. That's still to come here at the Joy FM.
1: Ah, the golden days of summer. For many, the summer days are a much-anticipated break from a mundane routine, or the welcome days of leisure enjoyed without the pressures of work or school obligations. But for some, summer can be a bummer. Like for parents, it could be a constant juggle between the cost of childcare and the expectation at work. And for students, the ache of missing friends, familiar routines, and the FOMO, fear of missing out, that comes from making summer plans can be overwhelming. In the midst of it all, you have a place where joy is always just a song away. With the right song at the right time, friends that feel like family, and a community of shared hearts that uplifts, inspires, and reminds us of the joy that summer can bring. Helping you find joy this summer. 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
3: 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We all know how important it is to build on a solid foundation. Jesus speaks of this in Matthew 7. Whosoever heareth these sayings of mine and doeth them, I will liken him unto a wise man which built his house upon a rock. And the rain descended, and the floods came, and the winds blew, and beat upon that house. And it fell not, for it was founded upon a rock. A reminder from America's Home Place, 4196 Montgomery Highway, Dothan.

Hey, it's Sandy at the Joy FM. And if you've got a couple of days off from work, maybe you're planning a staycation this summer, came across a couple of ways to make it relaxing and fun. Okay, first, they say turn off all the morning alarms and hide away all your work devices. Do a digital detox. Set your email on automatic reply and just let it go for a couple of days. That's a good one. Make a rule for no household chores, no housework at all for a couple of days. Next, you might want to schedule a massage or think about checking out some new restaurants and coffee shops. 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And here's something fun. 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You don't want any dishes, right? Then check out maybe some local museums, parks, lakes, water parks, things you don't usually have the time for. Just a few ideas to make your staycation super fun.

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Maybe you're in a season of waiting right now, waiting on the Lord. I know that can be difficult. Hey, it's Sandy at the Joy FM, and I'm finding strength in Psalm 27. Listen to what it says. Wait for the Lord. Be strong and take heart and wait for the Lord. That's good advice for us.

0: Yes.
1: Summer has a soundtrack. Flip-flops down the hallway. Splashes and laughter in the pool. And the sizzling sound of hot dogs burning. Blackening on the grill. It's the season of windows down, music up, and watching sunsets enjoyed in the backyard. It's the season of long days that somehow feel too short. And even when the traffic has you backed up or the rain decides to interrupt your well-laid plans, there's still joy to be found. We'll be right here with you. Windows down, music up, singing every word. Helping you find joy all summer long. 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The pantry slowly emptied until there was almost nothing left for the kids. 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And that's why they're a trusted partner. 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

0: 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I don't care if they remember me. Only Jesus.
1: Well, this isn't exactly how I planned to spend the last month. Hey, it's Candace. With a broken jaw and shoulder, and more doctor's appointments than I can count, and for a while, my jaw even wired shut, to be able to talk with you now, even if it's not exactly how I've always sounded, is nothing short of a miracle. On some of the most difficult days, you reminded me just how special the Joy FM community truly is. Your prayers, messages, cards, gifts, and encouragement have carried me and my family through more than you know. Recovery is still happening, but I'm ready to come back. So Monday morning, be listening to The Morning Cruise. That's where I'm going to join Dave, Bill, and Carmen just to share a little bit about what life has looked like lately and some of the miracles he has been working in my life. 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I can't wait to spend time with you again on The Joy FM.

Hey, this is Mark. Can I ask a favor of you? When you're out and about in the Wiregrass, the River Region, Northwest Florida, and Trojan Country, would you let our business ministry partners know that you appreciate them supporting the Joy FM? 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
1: Ain't no way. God's not going to fail me now. That's Jamie McDonald on the Joy FM. And there are so many joy stories that say the same thing. 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

0: That stars go dim on the Joy FM, and I'm Sandy. So maybe you're getting together with friends and family this weekend. That's what we did. This weekend, we are celebrating our twins' birthday. They just turned 15 years old. So we did the cake and the decorations and the friends, and honestly, my mama heart is full.
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2: 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Even Brandon said the other day, he goes, I think this is just going to be a fad. And CB, Haley, and I were like, nope, absolutely not. This is here to stay. But I will say, when the girls were little, when scrapbooking was a thing, I went all in. When beating became a thing, I went all in.
3: My sister and I have this thing that we call the ABCs of Carmen. 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And for S, it is scrapbooking. 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

That's Franny Cash, Jesus All Along. Love her voice. Franny spent a couple of years with We the Kingdom, and now she's out on her own. So good to see that. Hey, I'm Sandy here at the Joy FM, and this next song is We the Kingdom. It's Holy Water.

0: God, it must be
1: somebody's praying. That's Bay Turner with new music here on the Joy FM. Well, we want you to know that somebody's always praying in the Joy FM Prayer Center because it is open 24 hours a day. 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
2: There's something about summer when stepping outside immediately makes you question your decisions. It's humidity that feels like it's holding a grudge. And afternoon thunderstorms that show up like Cousin Eddie, uninvited and at the worst possible time. But it's also late sunsets and later bedtimes. It's the sound of lawnmowers and the smell of fresh cut grass. And the sudden silence when you think you heard the ice cream truck. And the outright jubilation when you do. The beautiful thing about summer is that joy is never far away. So, whether it's enjoying cold watermelon, watching neighborhood fireworks, or just piling in the car with nowhere important to be, we're with you. 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

something up. That's Colton Dixon on the Joy FM, and I'm Sandy. So if you're getting like sticker shock every time you try to buy ground beef, you're not alone. I am too. I'm looking at a post though from my friend Jamie. She's got a great idea to stretch the ground beef when you're making tacos. She mixes cooked lentils in with the ground beef about half and half to stretch it, puts all the taco seasonings on, and then you scoop it into taco shells, lets the kids put all their favorite taco toppings, and they're loving it. Great idea, Jamie, and thank you for sharing.

0: that comes from knowing that God is with us. 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

Rescue, Lauren Daigle, The Joy FM. So what is the difference between happiness and actual joy? 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

0: if you've ever been in a point in your life when you can look back and just say, without God, I don't know where I would be. Like you were in the middle of something crazy, like one foot in the grave, and he stepped in and pulled you out. And the only thing that you can do is look back and praise God for it. That's what my new song, Holy, is all about. 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That's how I feel when I hear this song. That's how I felt when I wrote this song. And I pray that that's how you feel when you hear it as well.
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helping you find joy at the Joy FM. I'm Sandy. Next song up is from Ann Wilson, and it's called My Jesus. I think my favorite line is when she says, "He makes a way where there ain't no way." That is so true. With God, all things are possible for you.

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I'm Sandy, and here's something that I really want to do more, a lot more, and that is to stop and say thank you. Thank you to everyone who prays for the Joy FM, who gives financially to keep the Joy FM going strong. 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

Well, this isn't exactly how I planned to spend the last month. Hey, it's Candace. With a broken jaw and shoulder, and more doctor's appointments than I can count, and for a while, my jaw even wired shut, to be able to talk with you now, even if it's not exactly how I've always sounded, is nothing short of a miracle. On some of the most difficult days, you reminded me just how special the Joy FM community truly is. Your prayers, messages, cards, gifts, and encouragement have carried me and my family through more than you know. Recovery is still happening, but I'm ready to come back. So Monday morning, be listening to The Morning Cruise. That's where I'm going to join Dave, Bill, and Carmen just to share a little bit about what life has looked like lately and some of the miracles he has been working in my life. 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I can't wait to spend time with you again on The Joy FM.

0: Ah, the golden days of summer. For many, the summer days are a much-anticipated break from a mundane routine or the welcome days of leisure enjoyed without the pressures of work or school obligations. But for some, summer can be a bummer. Like for parents, it could be a constant juggle between the cost of childcare and the expectation at work. And for students, the ache of missing friends, familiar routines, and the FOMO, fear of missing out, that comes from making summer plans can be overwhelming. In the midst of it all, you have a place where joy is always just a song away. With the right song at the right time, friends that feel like family, and a community of shared hearts that uplifts, inspires, and reminds us of the joy that summer can bring. Helping you find joy this summer. 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

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Faith, hope, love, and a whole lot of joy. It's Matt. Hello. Happy Sunday afternoon. I am so excited to be here with you today. We got some great stuff, a whole lot of fun, and I got to pick your brain about something too. So stick around for that. Jordan Felice getting us started right now. It's the Joy FM.

0: It's Torrin Wells, latest from him, and the name of his new album, too. It's called Breathe On It, the Joy FM. And Matt, and something shareworthy from our friend Lisa Turkhurst, author, and just a great thought leader. She says, worship reminds our trembling hearts and shaking knees that our God is mighty, our God is loving, and our God is more than able. So worry less, worship more. It is truly the best battle plan. I love that, right? That's definitely some Twitter wisdom and definitely shareworthy. Lisa, appreciate you and thanks for sharing.
1: 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Flip-flops down the hallway. Splashes and laughter in the pool. And the sizzling sound of hot dogs burning. Blackening on the grill. It's the season of windows down, music up, and watching sunsets enjoyed in the backyard. It's the season of long days that somehow feel too short. And even when the traffic has you backed up or the rain decides to interrupt your well-laid plans, there's still joy to be found. We'll be right here with you. Windows down, music up, singing every word. 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

0: at helping you find joy. I tell you, I am more excited about this movie coming out than a grown man should be, but I'll tell you why. Toy Story 5, and I'm going to defend this because my kids, when they were little, loved those movies. We burned holes in the DVDs at home, and we got streaming, you know, Netflix and stuff like that just to be able to watch those movies. Although, you know, 3 was kind of scary at one point with the fire pit and everything. That was terrifying, but ended well. And Toy Story 5, I think, is going to be great. So the kids and I going again next weekend. I can't wait.
1: Making well with my soul. Don't let me face this loneliness alone. Making well with my soul. I need a peace that only heaven knows.

Evan Kraft and the crew right there, the Joy FM, helping you find joy. And Matt, I tell you, I could not believe this press release that I saw. This is one of the oddest press releases, but it's kind of fun too. Sherwin-Williams, they are the paint people, right? They have just released a press release with the announcement of the loneliest color. The color is called Offbeat Green, and it kind of looks like, I don't know, broccoli soup, asparagus maybe, something nasty. I think my great-grandmother had this in her kitchen years ago, if I remember correctly, but this color still exists. Kind of reminds you of the green stuff that comes out of your nose when you had a horrific cold when you were younger, maybe even more recently than that. But they're naming the loneliest color. The official name, again, of the color is Offbeat Green. It is less appealing than you even are picturing when I say the word broccoli soup. It's nasty. The official description calls it a vivid citric lime green that reflects a growing desire for individuality. It likes being alone up there on the shelf, nobody buying it. But I guess you need those colors that nobody buys, because otherwise it would be, you know, some paint has to be the loneliest color, right? So, you know, I think they're using reverse psychology. They have a whole bunch of this, and you watch. This color's going to take off. It's going to become popular now. But as of right this moment, Offbeat Green is, it's so sad that even the other paints won't talk to it. It's just sitting up there by its lonesome.

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1: Today's Thursday afternoon chat is with Marcus the mailman, who delivers mail to the Joy FM. Do USPS have a beef with FedEx and UPS?
2: I would say on the whole, no. Now, there is a new kid on the block, Amazon. And I would say because they're so new, they're not used to some of the maybe unwritten rules. They park in front of mailboxes a lot. They're usually young and sprite. They hop out of that truck. They're running the 5 and 6 different houses.
1: They're the new big company.
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It's a good day. Forrest, Frank, I'll actually up that a little bit too. I call it a great day, and I'm glad you're here. I was reading a little mini devotion earlier today from a gentleman by the name of Todd Trotter, and wanted to share it with you. Starts with a verse, Exodus 15:11, says, "Who is like unto thee, O Lord, among the gods? Who is like thee, glorious in holiness, fearful in praises, and doing wonders?" And then Todd points out that God alone is holy, awesome, and able to do wonders. Yet we tend to idolize others. While we might not worship gods like they did in the Old Testament, we still idolize those who are unworthy of that sort of attention. For instance, have you ever worshiped a celebrity, a leader, or a friend? Maybe you wouldn't say you'd worship them, but maybe your actions would, you know, you'd have to define it that way. But the only one deserving of our worship is God. He alone is holy, without sin, and perfect in every way. He is fearful and awesome. He parted the Red Sea and sent the plagues. He works wonders. He created the heavens and the earth and performed countless miracles. Nothing and no one is worthy of our worship but Him. His ways are beyond our comprehension, and His love is beyond compare.

0: put you through it. It's amazing that you can love me like I love me like I am.
1: For King and Country, Love Me Like I Am, the Joy FM, and Matt. My burning question this week. I want you to think about this and maybe chime in with your thoughts, your answer on this question. Your favorite summer job that you've ever had, or maybe your least favorite, if there's a story with that. Or, you know, if you've never had a summer job, you could call and say that too. My friend Matt and I painted a house one summer, and we had this older lady in our church, and she lived down the street from us, and she wanted her house painted, and she asked us. Now, we were probably like 15, and you know, we had no business painting the house, but looking back, I think she did that to help us stay out of trouble. And, you know, we did paint the house, you know, but it seemed so easy. And I forget the amount of money. I think it was something like $1,000 we were going to get for painting this house. This was years ago, right? And it just seemed like, wow, we'll bang that out in 3 days. This is going to be amazing. Well, it took more like 6 weeks. It was the entire summer. And I will tell you that, you know, it is so hot up on those ladders and tedious, and you think you're gonna just swipe across the length of the house real quick? No, it goes so slow, but you know, it taught us a lot. It was my first, well, it wasn't my first business venture, but it was one of my first, and learned a lot about pricing properly. And but my friend Matt and I had so much fun. You know, we were listening to music the whole time and talking, and you know, we had some good laughs and memories. I still think about it now. That was one of my favorites. So I want to know yours, though. Your favorite, least favorite, or most memorable summer job. You can chime in right now on the open mic on the Joy FM phone app.
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Well, this isn't exactly how I planned to spend the last month. Hey, it's Candace. With a broken jaw and shoulder, and more doctor's appointments than I can count, and for a while, my jaw even wired shut, to be able to talk with you now, even if it's not exactly how I've always sounded, is nothing short of a miracle. On some of the most difficult days, you reminded me just how special the Joy FM community truly is. Your prayers, messages, cards, gifts, and encouragement have carried me and my family through more than you know. Recovery is still happening, but I'm ready to come back. So Monday morning, be listening to the Morning Cruise. That's where I'm going to join Dave, Bill, and Carmen just to share a little bit about what life has looked like lately and some of the miracles he has been working in my life. So be listening Monday morning as I join the Morning Cruise and make a gentle re-entry into your middays. I can't wait to spend time with you again on the Joy FM.

case closed, the end. No chance for me to ever leave this prison of my sin. Now I know it might sound crazy, but one day a key unlocked that cell.

0: There's something about summer when stepping outside immediately makes you question your decisions. It's humidity that feels like it's holding a grudge. And afternoon thunderstorms that show up like Cousin Eddie, uninvited and at the worst possible time. But it's also late sunsets and later bedtimes. It's the sound of lawnmowers and the smell of fresh cut grass. And the sudden silence when you think you heard the ice cream truck. And the outright jubilation when you do. The beautiful thing about summer is that joy is never far away. So, whether it's enjoying cold watermelon, watching neighborhood fireworks, or just piling in the car with nowhere important to be, we're with you. 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

King is in the room. Phil Wickham on the Joy FM. Coming our way this fall, Duluth, October 7th, and he'll be in Tampa on the 10th of October. And this lady coming as well, she'll be here in October, Cece Winans. 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

0: You know, a couple of weeks ago, I crowned that one the collab of the summer, and I have seen no evidence, no signs that that is an incorrect assessment of the situation. So I'm going to stick with that. Brandon Lake and Nick Jonas, the author on the Joy FM. It's Matt, my burning question this week. What was your favorite or least favorite, or maybe we could say most memorable summer job?
1: The best job I've ever had to this day that I still think about to this day is a golf cart attending girl. I would show up to the golf course at 8 a.m. I would load up my car with drinks, snacks. I would go on the golf course and I would sit there. And then they tip you good. And that is the reason why I'm still in college. Because of the job that I did over the summer for like 3 months, I'm able to afford my college.
0: That's awesome. And it's true. Those summer jobs, they stick with you too. There's something about them. They're just very memorable.

been some really dark times and some times where I was just barely hanging on. And I think about that verse in Isaiah that says, he will not blow out a flickering candle. Jesus really breathed me back to life. There's also a line in the chorus that says, I think that I've known it since when I was young. It was Jesus all along. And I just think about this purity and innocence with kids, that they're just so close to heaven. And I think that they know that there's a love after them. And part of growing older and part of the journey of faith is returning to that love.

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0: 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A little Blanca on a Sunday afternoon goes good with this. I got a little iced tea, and I'm about ready to go pour a cup of lemonade. It just seems like it feels like one of those days, right? But we're remembering, getting a little nostalgic. I think that's part of it. Talking about those summer jobs that you may have had that you still think about sometimes.
1: My most memorable summer job is working at Six Flags. It was so much fun watching everyone walk around and get to ride rides and order food. Mm. The only issue was that it was super hot, but beyond that, we had a blast.

0: Torn Wells on the Joy FM, helping you find joy. And Matt, we're talking about summer jobs. I feel like most people that I know had them, although, you know, quite a few of my friends didn't as well.
1: I've never worked a summer job.
0: Yeah, I think there are more people that maybe never had a summer job than we would think. You think it's a good thing to have a summer job?
2: There's nothing wrong with your kid having a summer job. It gives kids something to do. If they're too old for camp, even if they're voluntary, even if it's free work or community service, they should be doing something positive in the summer to occupy their time so that they can stay out of trouble.
0: Yep.
2: Okay, and there's nothing wrong with making a couple extra dollars, okay?
0: Preach. Yeah, I'm a big fan. And having that money, you know, that you earned, it teaches you the value of money and I think makes you more appreciative, too.

0: Ah, the golden days of summer. For many, the summer days are a much-anticipated break from a mundane routine or the welcome days of leisure enjoyed without the pressures of work or school obligations. But for some, summer can be a bummer. Like for parents, it could be a constant juggle between the cost of childcare and the expectation at work. And for students, the ache of missing friends, familiar routines, and the FOMO, fear of missing out, that comes from making summer plans can be overwhelming. In the midst of it all, you have a place where joy is always just a song away. With the right song at the right time, friends that feel like family, and a community of shared hearts that uplifts, inspires, and reminds us of the joy that summer can bring. Helping you find joy this summer. 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

0: Jamie McDonald, ain't no way that Joy FM helping you find joy. It's Matt. You know, the truth about relationships is that you need truth in relationships. It is so vital. And what I learned at church this week, Pastor Craig Groeschel sharing how to unlock that honesty.
1: So how do you get there? How do you go from hiding something? Because some of you right now have some part of your relationship you're holding back and you're hiding, and you want to get past the hiding to the honesty. How do you do it? Well, you do it by confessing. And there's two types of confession, and most people only know about one. What are the two types of confession? Well, the first one is this. You confess to God for forgiveness. What does this word say? He says, hey, God is faithful and just. If you confess your sins to God, he's faithful. If you confess your sins to God, he's faithful and just to cleanse you from all unrighteousness if you confess your sins to God. So you confess to God for forgiveness. There's a second type of confession, and that is you confess to each other for healing.
0: That is the hard one. Nobody's dying to admit that they're wrong, right? And calling out the other person isn't always fun either, but that honesty is crucial for intimacy. You can't bury it. You got to share it. The truth in love and with grace. And Pastor Craig has more on this coming up in part two of What I Learned at Church This Week. Just a few.

0: Latest from Need to Breathe on the Joy FM, The Long Surrender, the name of that one. You know, I can't remember the last time I heard a song from them that I did not like. I think it's been maybe never, perhaps, pretty close, but it's mad. Yeah, it's just different degrees of how much do I like it. I like that one more, but there's none that I don't like. That's the truth about that. But speaking of honesty, that is one of the keys to intimacy. You got to be honest with God. I mean, he knows anyway. But what I learned at church this week, Pastor Craig Groeschel showing us that you also got to be honest with each other.
1: So you confess to God for forgiveness. There's a second type of confession, and that is you confess to each other for healing. What does James say? James said this. James says, therefore, confess your sins to each other and pray for each other. We're praying together daily. Confess your sins to each other and pray for each other so that you may be healed. Watch this. You confess to God for forgiveness. You confess your sins, be faithful and just, forgive you. You confess to each other for healing. Confess your sins one another and pray for each other that you may be healed. Most people stop at the first one. We confess to God and we think it's good enough. But James says, no, you confess to each other and pray that you're healed.
0: Got
1: to
0: call your own fouls and be willing to call the other person out too. In love with grace, you will only be as close as you both are honest. I know it's hard, but I encourage you to try that honesty with each other, all right? Along with praying together and just see what God can do in your relationship, no matter how broken it is or how close you are. You can stay that way. Pastor Craig Groeschel has more on this. The full message is up at life.church or on their YouTube channel. And that's What I Learned at Church this week.
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0: We are messengers on the Joy FM, and Matt, we're having some fun. My little burning question I always ask every week, like, you know, JR's poll of the peeps. Speaking of that, we got Jay and Cotton. Give them the final word in just a minute, but I did not anticipate that we would get a musical answer to this question.
1: I'll never forget the summer I sold peaches on the side of the road and wrote this song about it.

got to tell you, hey, if you are that person, please get back to us and let us know where we can, you know, people are going to be asking where they can hear that music. We want to be able to tell them. If you know her, make sure to tell her to reach back out, all right? That's pretty cool.

0: Stephen Curtis Chapman on the Joy FM doing it again. And Matt here, you know, at the end of the day, the end of the weekend, we always like to check in with JR and Cotton, see their take on my burning question, give them the final word on this. And we're talking about summer jobs, your favorite, your least favorite, your most memorable. What you got, guys?
1: Cotton, you probably never worked a day in your life before you got here.
2: Yes, I did. A few internships.
1: In the summer for cash?
2: No cash. Just for experience. One just so happened to be at the Joy FM.
1: Here you are. You know what I tried to do for summer one year?
2: What'd you do?
1: I mean, obviously I did lawn mowing, stuff like that. Mm. But one year I decided to get some poster board and paint a picture. And I put a chair at a stoplight and sat in the chair holding up the painting. And this is like the worst paint. It's like a little kid drew stick figures. And I thought it was a really good painting. And I sat holding it, saying painting $10 on a sign.
2: Are you serious?
1: Yeah, nobody stopped. This is real. And the reason it's funny is because I have zero artistic ability.
2: Right?
1: So it's just a kid drawing a painting of, and I just like, hey, buy my painting.
2: Crazy.
1: Nobody stopped.
2: No, no, man.
1: I still want to know what people were thinking, like seeing my drawing going, ew. And then like, $10. I'll give them 10 to find a new hobby.
2: Yeah.
3: Should have been long gone now, yeah. Should them be living.

Well, this isn't exactly how I planned to spend the last month. Hey, it's Candace. With a broken jaw and shoulder, and more doctor's appointments than I can count, and for a while, my jaw even wired shut, to be able to talk with you now, even if it's not exactly how I've always sounded, is nothing short of a miracle. On some of the most difficult days, you reminded me just how special the Joy FM community truly is. Your prayers, messages, cards, gifts, and encouragement have carried me and my family through more than you know. Recovery is still happening, but I'm ready to come back. So Monday morning, be listening to The Morning Cruise. That's where I'm going to join Dave, Bill, and Carmen just to share a little bit about what life has looked like lately and some of the miracles he has been working in my life. So be listening Monday morning as I join The Morning Cruise and make a gentle re-entry into your middays. I can't wait to spend time with you again on The Joy FM.

You don't keep my heart from breaking, and when it does, you weep with me. You're so close that I can feel you when I've lost the words to pray.

0: Summer has a soundtrack. Flip-flops down the hallway. Splashes and laughter in the pool. And the sizzling sound of hot dogs burning, blackening on the grill. It's the season of windows down, music up, and watching sunsets enjoyed in the backyard. It's the season of long days that somehow feel too short. And even when the traffic has you backed up or the rain decides to interrupt your well-laid plans, there's still joy to be found. We'll be right here with you. Windows down, music up, singing every word. 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

Toby taking us to church, the Joy FM. And Matt, something shareworthy here. My friend Eric posted this and says, why people like me? I tell the truth. Why people don't like me? I tell the truth. It's true, man. The truth is so polarizing. You wouldn't think so. But when you speak the truth, you're going to have fans and foes. But neither one should get you too worked up. We're called to speak the truth in love with grace, whether people cheer or jeer. Shouldn't get you too high or too low. So just tell the truth. Just be honest and do it in love. You'll be okay. All right. I love that. Eric, thanks for sharing.

You didn't think I was going to leave without playing that one, did you? No. That's my jam, Hopeful on the Joy FM, and Everything Is Better. It's Matt. That's true, by the way. Absolutely. My life before Jesus. I'll take this way. Much better. It's Matt getting out of here. We got Jules coming in to take you further into the night. And before I leave, I want to give you some good news. You know, leading your family looks different for everyone. There's no magic formula or one size fits all. Of course, you want to teach your kids about Jesus and lead with love and be a great example. And picking up on the unique gifts that you see in your kids, their passions, and then helping them develop those things and guiding them along the way is something I think all great parents try to do. But in the spotlight tonight, a man who is definitely doing that. His name is Joseph Larson. He is a worship leader at his church and a professor teaching music. He and his wife Mary have 6 kids and another on the way. And one of the things they do together is sing, like, really, really well.

0: This is a truly gifted family using their talents to worship and glorify God together. Absolutely incredible. So Joseph Larson and family, you are the most amazing people on the planet today. Mom Mary and the kids, Jane, Jude, Silas, Simon, Clara, and Luke. And they've got another one on the way, too. You guys are all so talented. And Joseph, you're doing an amazing job leading your family, tapping into their passions and building on the gifts God's given them and sharing it with the world. You can find the Larson family at the Larson's Official on Instagram. Hear a bunch of their singing there. And I think they're working on an album, too. So I can't wait to hear that. And that is a little good news on the Joy FM. Have a great week ahead. And remember, God loves you, and so do we.
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0: The Morning Cruise. The kind of friends you know that are going to make you laugh somehow.
1: It is my mission now to teach everyone Mahjong. It is so fun. Even Brandon said the other day, he goes, I think this is just going to be a fad. And CB, Haley, and I were like, nope, absolutely not. This is here to stay. But I will say, when the girls were little, when scrapbooking was a thing, I went all in. When beating became a thing, I went all in.
2: My sister and I have this thing that we call the ABCs of Carmen. And it's basically, we can go through the alphabet of all of her fads and phases. And for S, it is scrapbooking. So there are almost every letter is full. But
1: we need to go check the alphabet.
2: We got to put M for Mahjong.
1: What you have for M, but we are into
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2: Okay.
1: And you'll help.
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Don't let me face this loneliness alone. Making well with my soul. I need a peace that only heaven knows. Jesus, could you please just sit and cry with me till I can sing, till I can sing.